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0: 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I love you, tell the cow, come home, kantan.
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recognize, you got to be blackenized. Now I'm gonna tell you one more time. Better try to find yourself, brother. And let me tell you something.

to Prince Buster or any other man offering kindly advice in matters of my own conduct. You may call me a feminazi or a femoid and then see if I give a stinking shit. 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